0: aren't you scared of me? Why do you care for me? When we all fall asleep, where do we go?
1: Listen.
0: Keep you in the dark. What had you expected?

It was just two lovers sitting in the car, listening to Blonde, falling for each other. Pink and orange skies, feeling super childish. No Donald Glover. Missed call from my mother.

0: Dales una oportunidad. 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Arroba el Juanjo Herrera. Arroba Gabo Ramos Oficial. 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
1: Would you rescue me? Would you get my back? Would you take my call when I start to crack? Would you rescue me? Would you rescue me? Would you rescue me when I'm by myself? When I need your love, if I need your help, would you rescue me? Would you rescue me?

0: 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Would you rescue me? Would you rescue me? Would you rescue me when I'm by myself? When I need your love, if I need your help, would you rescue me? Would you rescue me?
1: Ya regresamos a...
2: La

0: Aquamort.
1: Can we go thrift shopping?
2: What? Los 40 Classic. By Los 40.
3: What?

0: Thanks, man. I appreciate it.
1: They should do a reboot.
0: Nobody wants

0: goes into fight.
1: Tell me you're not some crazy fan.
0: Where the hell am I?
2: It's called Mortal Kombat. It's a fighting tournament. To the death.

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1: Kitana.
0: I'm not some champion.
1: Sonya.
2: I don't have transformer arms.
1: Kano.
2: Or shoot lightning bolts.
1: Shao Kahn.
2: This shit's got nothing to do with me.
1: Liu Kang.
0: I'm an actor.

0: Quan Chi, Shang Tsung.
1: You want to know what makes a hero?
0: Raiden.